0: Hey, bon fucking soir. I'm starting to relax a little bit now. Loosen up, you know, feel at home. I want to do a song. This is just a chanson d'amour. It's called China Girl.
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She looks like a sleeper, said my wife at the time. She had curls like Delilah and a smile like the sun.

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And then I felt the luxury of her. I felt the luxury of her. I felt the luxury of her. I felt the luxury whispering, whispering. Now I try hard to tell things just like they is. How my life was a desert before she came in and wrecked it and ripped it and rubbed my nerves thin. How I like to see her little feet pad around the house, the way she curled up quietly on the couch. I can still see her in my mind that way now. Ah, but I felt the luxury of her. I felt the luxury of her. I felt the luxury of her. Well, time went by quickly and her confidence grew. And she wanted this and that, and she wanted those too. And she wouldn't shut up. And one day I just blew up. Now she's in the hospital for the second time. Maybe she'll die. Maybe I'll cry. Therapists would say,

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I'd be better off a fag. She's a model to sport that I can't afford. Cause I'm a practical American from the Midwest.

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But I'll remember the religion she became to me, and the other person I could have been. So for now, I'll say so long.

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I felt a luxury. I felt a luxury. I felt the luxury.

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infinity. What does it mean to you? It can signify the point at which you leave reality behind. Or it may just be a mathematical expression to describe the size of our universe. It can symbolize that true love never dies. Infinity offers you the chance that you'll find at last what you have always been dreaming of. Hasn't it always been the endeavor of mankind to create a better world than the one we are living in? Music gives you the chance to broaden your mind.

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Moscow at the Moscow Youth Peace Festival back in 89. And we went on stage and we were singing Still Loving You, and 100,000 Russians were singing along with the German band every word. I think that was the moment for the inspiration for the song I want to play for you now. Even though the wind is blowing us right in the face many times, I think, you know, there's always hope. Hope that we stop killing each other and someday we all live in peace together on this planet. Here's Wind of Change.

as they're cropping up now with alarming frequencies, these little groupies of wasted people standing around, those who've been kicked ass backwards hard out of our society as we try

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3: I'm not a rapper, I'm a singer with the flow. I've got a habit for spitting quicker lyrics. You know you find me ripping the writtens out of the pages they sit in. I never want to get bitten, cause plagiarism is hidden. Watch how I sit on the rhythm. Prisoner with a vision, signed to a label but didn't listen to any criticism. Thought you knew but you didn't, so perk your ears up and listen. Studio is the system and you could say that I'm driven. And now it's onto the next saga. We drink the best lager. I'll never try to win you over like your stepfather. I do my own thing now and get respect after. And I'm avoiding the cane like it was Get Carter. For 4 years I never had a place to stay, but it's safe to say that it kept me grounded like a paperweight. At 16 years old, yeah, I moved out of my home. I was Macy Gray, I tried to say goodbye and I choked. I went from sleeping at a subway station to sleeping with a movie star and adding to the population. Not my imagination, I don't wanna relax. Would it hurt your reputation if I put it on wax? I take it back now.

and take it back now. Now I don't ever want to be perfect, cause I'm a singer that you never want to see shirtless. And I accept the fact that someone's got to win worse dress. Taking my first steps into the scene, giving me focus, putting on a brave face like Timothy Dalton. Considering a name change, thinking it was hopeless. Rhyming over recordings, avoiding tradition, cause every day some lyrics and the melody could be written. That absinthe can make your heart ache, but drinking absinthe can change your mind state vividly. Need to let my liver be. And I say it again, living life on the edge with a close handful of friends. It's good advice from the man who took his life on the road with me. And I hope to see him blowing up globally, cause that's how it's supposed to be. I'm screaming out vocally. It might seem totally impossible achieving live streams, but I just

Just talking about my feelings. I was feeling my breast. No, it was a turkey breast. I was keeping abreast of the situation. It's a